0: Alright.
1: Woo, itulah dia. Thank you very much untuk Nice Dream. 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
0: Thank you so
1: thank
0: much.
1: You, yeah. Thank you, Sora. Lagi seorang.
0: Thank you, MQ.
1: Dan juga.
0: Thank you, Nisa.
2: Sembang Celebrity.

grapevine. 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Getting religious with it. High across any state lines. Working on

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1: Shakira, we are ready.
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3: We are ready.
4: We are ready.
5: We're ready.
6: We're ready.
7: We are ready.
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